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I get no sleep, I can't get no sleep.

0: Soy Lola del Che y soy una sola.
1: We have already in the past produced records. These records were successful and produced considerable results. But the funds have been spent, and very well spent. And for this reason, we're now producing

0: Aquí Manolo de Granada y un sono más.
1: Venga, un abrazo. I looked into my pocket, so the money wasn't right, and so I stopped and I was thinking just of what to do.